much as wine has plagued the infidel and robbed me of my robe of honor, well, I often wonder what the vintners buy, one half so precious as the stuff they sell.

I left the land of hollow hope, headed out there for the slope, where the newly fallen rise up from the age old. I read all my Bertolt Brecht, thinking them old boys expect me to pawn off all this pain is existential. I just begun believing that I'd known all I could know.

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Some wearing pretty dresses, some wear motorcycle clothes. 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

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Can you dig it? Who's the cat that won't cop out when there's danger all about? Shaft! 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John Shaft.

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Can you dig that? Who's the cop who won't cop out when there's danger all about? That cat, right on, brother. What's the most important thing about a coal mine apart from coal? No, it's the Davy safety lamp. Who's the guy who painted his face white and played the ukulele? No, it's Tim. Tiny Tim.

0: Scope, but I get a visit, looking at my phone, stop going through the images, looking in the mirror, I can see an image, I can see a body, I can feel a difference, a thing called time, yeah, I track it with the digits, satellite business, arms in space, communication with the energy for forgiveness, communication with the energy disappearing, communication with the memory reappearing, the love and the care and the words I was given, the memory is fading like a dream, but I'm carried by a spirit and I'm back looking in it, through the eyes of my child, I can see an inner vision, through the eyes of my child, I can see you in my vision, through the eyes of my child, I can see an inner vision, through the eyes of my child, I can see you in my vision.
1: Thinking maybe there's no ends, maybe just infinity, maybe no beginnings, maybe just bridges. 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
1: Toadstyle is immensely strong and immune to nearly any weapon. 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

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Proving technology gets you nowhere if your intention

Our roots are meant to be interwoven, not churned up and turned upside down. Turn off your combustion engine and listen to the sound. Get down off your tractor, mister.

I think we should have a new Bible, one that only has two words. I think we should have a new Bible that just says Mother Earth. And I think men should stand.

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The matron examined with care. 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She searched till she couldn't search.

hit on an idea that she could find a watch around somewhere. 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The search was such, so they decided.

the station. They matron searching by inspiration. 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
0: Bonjour.
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0: Music for the people, by the people, to the people. 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
1: Delic, delic, delic, delic, delic, delic, delic, delic, delic, delic, delic, delic, delic, delic, delic, delic, delic, delic, delic, delic, delic, delic, delic, delic, delic, delic, delic, delic, 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

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And you know, they are no longer here with us on earth. But for that moment, Kumuzo, for that moment, you feel like you just saw them.

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And you even remember how it feels to be next to them. You even remember how do they smell. You even remember how it feels to be next to them. Ladies and gentlemen, those are our ancestors. I don't think they heard me. I don't think they hear me. Ladies and gentlemen, whilst you are alone at night, sitting, and then you feel like you just saw someone, and then you look, here is this person standing in front of you. Whether it is your grandmother, or your grandfather, or even your lost friend. And you know, these people is not supposed to be here. But here is this person standing next to you. Hey, hey. You even remember how they smell. You even remember how it feels like to be next to them. It's not a mirage. It's not bluff.

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But I remember the day when I got married. Yes. I felt my mother talking to me. She was at home, but she was saying to me, my son, you're making a good decision. Sometimes we win. Sometimes we win. To have our loved one with us.

Abafa, abafa, abafa, abafa, abafa, abafa, abafa, abafa, abafa, abafa, abafa, abafa, abafa, abafa, abafa, abafa, abafa, abafa, abafa, abafa, abafa, abafa, abafa, abafa, abafa, abafa, abafa, abafa, 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

0: Oui, hey.
1: Hey, hey, hey, hey, hey, hey, hey, hey, hey, hey, hey, hey, hey, hey, hey, hey, hey, hey, hey, hey, hey, hey, hey, hey, hey, hey, hey, hey, hey, hey, hey, hey, hey, hey, hey, hey, hey, hey, hey, 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

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Just say, okay. 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

0: As we are going home, let's remember our friends. 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That one friend that is going through the hard times of life. Maybe that friend is having money problems. Maybe that friend is going through a divorce. Maybe that friend has lost somebody that they love. Ladies and gentlemen, tonight, let's call that friend. And that friend is angry wherever they are. They're going to say to you, give me that wire, give me that wire, give me that wire. Yeah. Yes. They want to say to you, my friend, you know I was going through a lot of things. And I expected you to be there for me. But you were never there for me. What kind of a friend are you? And they will be angry, and they will even swear at you as a good friend. Just listen. Listen. Listen. Listen. You say to your friend, I'm sorry, my friend. I was not there for you when you needed me because maybe I was busy with school. Or maybe I was busy at work. Or maybe I just had a baby. But from tonight onwards, my friend, I promise you, we're gonna tackle your demons together. Be that friend.
1: Be a good friend.
0: Be that friend.
1: Be

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We thank your spirit. We thank your soul. We thank your hearts. May every city be like this small town. Can you teach every city to be like this small town? We love this town. There's something about Shanak. There's something about Shanak. I have never seen. Hey! I've never seen so many white people that make me feel like I'm a human being.

0: You know the people of Shanek?
1: Yes.
0: You are not trying too hard. You are just who you are.
1: Yo.
0: And we can see.
1: Just.
0: We see it in your eyes, ma'am.
1: You cook.
0: There is no malice. There is no bad vibe. Everything is just nice. And it seems like you've worked for years to be where you are. We're going to go to South Africa and tell everyone about this city.

Oh, Africa. 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
1: Multifaceted.

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